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1: I was distracted and in traffic. I didn't feel it when the earthquake happened, but it really got me thinking. 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I know, you know, we know you weren't down for forever and it's fine. I know, you know, we weren't meant for each other and it's fine. But if the world was ending, you'd come over, right? You'd come over and you'd stay the night.

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And there wouldn't be a reason why we would even have to say goodbye. If the world was ending, you'd come over right. Right. 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Right.

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3: Warning. Listening to Mindbender may cause confusion, amazement, and Dan Pollard explaining things he barely understands. 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
1: The southbound side of the 404 is moving quite well at this point. No problems or slowdowns to mention there, even between Finch and the DVP. Highway 48 nice and open to start things off, and a clear drive for now on Highway 47 in and out of Uxbridge. If you spot something else, tell us toll-free at 1-833-NOW-SLOW. 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
2: From the Skywards News Center, I'm Raphael Torres. A proposed Reach Street development in Scugog is facing calls for a delay. A mayoral candidate is urging council to defer the project and consider it part of the township's ongoing official plan review. The proposal could include up to 1,355 homes and buildings up to 8 stories. Critics argue it is inconsistent with previous planning decisions and raises concerns about employment lands, infrastructure, healthcare, schools, and transit. The township of Uxbridge marked World Elder Abuse Awareness Day on June 15th with a flag-raising ceremony at the municipal office. Members of council were joined by representatives from the Durham Elder Abuse Network and township staff to raise awareness about elder abuse and its prevention. In 2025, Uxbridge was officially recognized as an age-friendly community and has a notably higher population of seniors than other places in Durham region. 4 people have been charged after a joint Durham and Toronto police investigation into reported assaults involving a firearm. Police executed search warrants at multiple residents earlier this month, seizing loaded guns, drugs, ammunition, and cash. 3 Oshawa residents and 1 Clarington resident now face a variety of firearm, assault, and drug trafficking charges. Anyone with information is urged to come forward. From the Skywards News Center, I'm Raphael Torres.
3: The Skywards Business Report. Big gains on the market yesterday as oil prices dropped 5% to around $80 a barrel and Donald Trump announced that an agreement had been reached to end the Middle East war. TSX gained 1% or 338 points, Dow up almost 1% or 470 points. NASDAQ had a big day, up over 3% or 795 points. S&P 500 up 123 points, Canadian dollar at 71.46 cents US. SpaceX shares were up more than 17% in the company's second day of trading. SpaceX in its debut at the NASDAQ on Friday rose 90% from its initial public offering price of $135 per share. TripAdvisor shares rose 3% after the travel company announced the sale of its European online restaurant reservation platform to American Express. Activist investor Starboard had been pushing TripAdvisor to sell the fork and to explore strategic options for the entire company. American Express saw its stock rise 4%. Fox shares sunk more than 15% after the company announced it was acquiring Roku for $160 a share, an 11% premium compared with the stock's Friday close. In a press release, Fox says the cash and stock transaction will build a company that is at the forefront of sports news and streaming. And Micron Technology, shares of the memory and storage solutions company were up more than 10% as technology stocks rose amid the broader market rally and the stock received a price target hike from TD Cowen. From the Skywards Business Center, I'm Alexis Deary.
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4: Today we have a high of 22 with a 40% chance of rain and the risk of a thunderstorm. Overnight tonight we have a low of 13 with a chance of showers. Tomorrow a high of 20 with a chance of rain and the risk of a thunderstorm. Overnight we have a low of 14 with a 60% chance of showers. And Thursday a high of 23 with a chance of rain. Overnight we have a low of 12 with cloudy periods. And that's your Skywards weather. I'm Antonia Altabonte.
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1: Keeping tabs on the southbound 404, no volume to mention there at this point. Things continuing to move well. Highway 48 still nice and open at this point, and Highway 47 still clear in and out of Uxbridge. 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
1: Hits 105.5 traffic update.
2: Southbound 404 is continuing to impress this morning. Still no problems there and minimal slowdowns. Even by the time you get down to Finch, things are moving well down to the DVP, at least for the moment. Highway 48 continuing to impress and still issuing volume free on Highway 47 in and out of Uxbridge. 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
2: Southbound 404 volume beginning to accumulate around Davis Drive to St. John's Side Road, and we're seeing some more now between Finch and the DVP as well, though not as heavy as it could be. Looking at Highway 48, that continues to impress this morning, and things still looking good on Highway 47 in and out of Uxbridge. If you spot something else, tell us toll-free at 1-833-NOW-SLOW. 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And that's the latest traffic. I'm Spencer Costin.
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3: From the Skywards News Center, I'm Raphael Torres. A proposed Reach Street development in Scugog is facing calls for a delay. A mayoral candidate is urging council to defer the project and consider it part of the township's ongoing official plan review. The proposal could include up to 1,355 homes and buildings up to 8 stories. Critics argue it is inconsistent with previous planning decisions and raises concerns about employment lands, infrastructure, healthcare, schools, and transit. The township of Uxbridge marked World Elder Abuse Awareness Day on June 15th with a flag-raising ceremony at the municipal office. Members of council were joined by representatives from the Durham Elder Abuse Network and township staff to raise awareness about elder abuse and its prevention. In 2025, Uxbridge was officially recognized as an age-friendly community and has a notably higher population of seniors than other places in Durham region. 4 people have been charged after a joint Durham and Toronto police investigation into reported assaults involving a firearm. Police executed search warrants at multiple residences earlier this month, seizing loaded guns, drugs, ammunition, and cash. 3 Oshawa residents and 1 Clarington resident now face a variety of firearm, assault, and drug trafficking charges. Anyone with information is urged to come forward. From the Skywards News Center, I'm Raphael Torres.
4: The Skywards Business Report. Big gains on the market yesterday as oil prices dropped 5% to around $80 a barrel and Donald Trump announced that an agreement had been reached to end the Middle East war. TSX gained 1% or 338 points, Dow up almost 1% or 470 points, NASDAQ had a big day, up over 3% or 795 points, S&P 500 up 123 points, Canadian dollar at 71.46 cents US. SpaceX shares were up more than 17% in the company's second day of trading. SpaceX in its debut at the NASDAQ on Friday rose 90% from its initial public offering price of $135 per share. TripAdvisor shares rose 3% after the travel company announced the sale of its European online restaurant reservation platform to American Express. Activist investor Starboard had been pushing TripAdvisor to sell the fork and to explore strategic options for the entire company. American Express saw its stock rise 4%. Fox shares sunk more than 15% after the company announced it was acquiring Roku for $160 a share, an 11% premium compared with the stock's Friday close. In a press release, Fox says the cash and stock transaction will build a company that is at the forefront of sports news and streaming. And Micron Technology, shares of the memory and storage solutions company were up more than 10% as technology stocks rose amid the broader market rally and the stock received a price target hike from TD Cowen. 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
5: Today we have a high of 22 with a 40% chance of rain and the risk of a thunderstorm. Overnight tonight we have a low of 13 with a chance of showers. Tomorrow a high of 20 with a chance of rain and the risk of a thunderstorm. Overnight we have a low of 14 with a 60% chance of showers. And Thursday a high of 23 with a chance of rain. Overnight we have a low of 12 with cloudy periods. And that's your Skywards weather. I'm Antonia Altabonte.
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1: Another check on the southbound side of that 404. We've got some volume Davis Drive to St. John's Side Road, a little bit around 16th now, and then you'll see from Finch to the DVP is beginning to fill in. Highway 48, though, still moving quite well, and still issue in volume free on Highway 47 in and out of Uxbridge. If you spot something else, tell us toll-free at 1-833-NOW-SLOW. Air North is flying direct from Toronto to Whitehorse or Yellowknife. Catch the midnight sun or marvel at the northern lights. No matter when you go, this bucket list trip is a true northern wonder. FlyAirNorth.com. And that's the latest traffic. I'm Spencer Costin.
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0: across the GTA or epiccycles.ca. And that's the latest traffic. I'm Spencer Costin.
1: What's up? 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
2: Volume continuing to grow between Davis Drive and St. John's Side Road. Then Elgin Mills to 16th also has some building volume as well. And then from Finch to the DVP, also seeing a bit more volume at this point, although that one is pretty expected. Also seeing a problem at Bayview and Wellington. Kind of difficult to tell which one is the culprit, though, because it's slowing in all four directions. Looks like there's a problem on the southbound side of Bayview, and then the westbound side of Wellington also showing a collision. So just keep in mind that intersection is going to be dicey right now. Might want to steer clear of it for the time being. And looking at Highway 48, that at this point is still nice and open and clear on Highway 47 in and out of Uxbridge. If you spot something else, tell us toll free at 1-833-NOW-SLOW. Looking for a little excitement? Raft the Ottawa River with Wilderness Tours. All the excitement you can handle from mild to wild, ages 5 and up, wildernesstours.com. And that's the latest traffic. I'm Spencer Costin.
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3: From the Skywards News Center, I'm Raphael Torres. A proposed Reach Street development in Scugog is facing calls for a delay. A mayoral candidate is urging council to defer the project and consider it part of the township's ongoing official plan review. The proposal could include up to 1,355 homes and buildings up to 8 stories. Critics argue it is inconsistent with previous planning decisions and raises concerns about employment lands, infrastructure, healthcare, schools, and transit. The township of Uxbridge marked World Elder Abuse Awareness Day on June 15th with a flag-raising ceremony at the municipal office. Members of council were joined by representatives from the Durham Elder Abuse Network and township staff to raise awareness about elder abuse and its prevention. In 2025, Uxbridge was officially recognized as an age-friendly community and has a notably higher population of seniors than other places in Durham region. 4 people have been charged after a joint Durham and Toronto police investigation into reported assaults involving a firearm. Police executed search warrants at multiple residences earlier this month, seizing loaded guns, drugs, ammunition, and cash. 3 Oshawa residents and 1 Clarington resident now face a variety of firearm, assault, and drug trafficking charges. Anyone with information is urged to come forward. From the Skywards News Center, I'm Raphael Torres.
4: The Skywards Business Report. Big gains on the market yesterday as oil prices dropped 5% to around $80 a barrel and Donald Trump announced that an agreement had been reached to end the Middle East war. TSX gained 1% or 338 points, Dow up almost 1% or 470 points, NASDAQ had a big day, up over 3% or 795 points, S&P 500 up 123 points, Canadian dollar at 71.46 cents US. SpaceX shares were up more than 17% in the company's second day of trading. SpaceX in its debut at the NASDAQ on Friday rose 90% from its initial public offering price of $135 per share. TripAdvisor shares rose 3% after the travel company announced the sale of its European online restaurant reservation platform to American Express. Activist investor Starboard had been pushing TripAdvisor to sell the fork and to explore strategic options for the entire company. American Express saw its stock rise 4%. Fox shares sunk more than 15% after the company announced it was acquiring Roku for $160 a share, an 11% premium compared with the stock's Friday close. In a press release, Fox says the cash and stock transaction will build a company that is at the forefront of sports news and streaming. And Micron Technology, shares of the memory and storage solutions company were up more than 10% as technology stocks rose amid the broader market rally and the stock received a price target hike from TD Cowen. From the Skywards Business Center, I'm Alexis Deary.
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5: Today we have a high of 22 with a 40% chance of rain and the risk of a thunderstorm. Overnight tonight we have a low of 13 with a chance of showers. Tomorrow a high of 20 with a chance of rain and the risk of a thunderstorm. Overnight we have a low of 14 with a 60% chance of showers. And Thursday a high of 23 with a chance of rain. Overnight we have a low of 12 with cloudy periods. And that's your Skywards weather. I'm Antonia Altabonte.
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1: Volume continuing to build on the 404 headed southbound. Davis Drive to St. John's Side Road has a bit. So does Elgin Mills down to 16th. And then Finch to the DVP remaining fairly heavy at this point. Now some good news. We have gotten rid of the problem at Bayview and Wellington. That appears to be out of your way now. And looking at Highway 48, that continues to move well. Highway 47 is also looking good in and out of Uxbridge for the moment. 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And that's the latest traffic. I'm Spencer Costin.
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1: South Bend volume on that 404 continues to gather in the usual spots. We've got Davis Drive to St. John's Side Road slowing, and then Elgin Mills to 16th as well. Finch to the DVP remains solid at this point. Highway 48 continuing to impress, and we're still seeing an easy drive on Highway 47 in and out of Uxbridge right now. 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
1: Today we have a high of 22 with a 40% chance of rain and the risk of a thunderstorm. Overnight tonight we have a low of 13 with a chance of showers. Tomorrow a high of 20 with a chance of rain and the risk of a thunderstorm. Overnight we have a low of 14 with a 60% chance of showers. And Thursday a high of 23 with a chance of rain. Overnight we have a low of 12 with cloudy periods. And that's your Skywards weather. I'm Antonia Altabonte.

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2: Today we have a high of 22 with a 40% chance of rain and the risk of a thunderstorm. Overnight tonight we have a low of 13 with a chance of showers. Tomorrow a high of 20 with a chance of rain and the risk of a thunderstorm. Overnight we have a low of 14 with a 60% chance of showers. And Thursday a high of 23 with a chance of rain. Overnight we have a low of 12 with cloudy periods. And that's your Skywards weather. I'm Antonia Altabonte.
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1: Weather.
2: Today we have a high of 22 with a 40% chance of rain and the risk of a thunderstorm. Overnight tonight we have a low of 13 with a chance of showers. Tomorrow a high of 20 with a chance of rain and the risk of a thunderstorm. Overnight we have a low of 14 with a 60% chance of showers. And Thursday a high of 23 with a chance of rain. Overnight we have a low of 12 with cloudy periods. And that's your Skywards weather. I'm Antonia Altabonte.
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1: Weather.
2: Today we have a high of 22 with a 40% chance of rain and the risk of a thunderstorm. Overnight tonight we have a low of 13 with a chance of showers. Tomorrow a high of 20 with a chance of rain and the risk of a thunderstorm. Overnight we have a low of 14 with a 60% chance of showers. And Thursday a high of 23 with a chance of rain. Overnight we have a low of 12 with cloudy periods. And that's your Skywards weather. I'm Antonia Altabonte.
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3: Warning. 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
1: Weather.
2: Today we have a high of 22 with a 40% chance of rain and the risk of a thunderstorm. Overnight tonight we have a low of 13 with a chance of showers. Tomorrow a high of 20 with a chance of rain and the risk of a thunderstorm. Overnight we have a low of 14 with a 60% chance of showers. And Thursday a high of 23 with a chance of rain. Overnight we have a low of 12 with cloudy periods. And that's your Skywards weather. I'm Antonia Altabonte.
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2: Today we have a high of 22 with a 40% chance of rain and the risk of a thunderstorm. Overnight tonight we have a low of 13 with a chance of showers. Tomorrow a high of 20 with a chance of rain and the risk of a thunderstorm. Overnight we have a low of 14 with a 60% chance of showers. And Thursday a high of 23 with a chance of rain. Overnight we have a low of 12 with cloudy periods. And that's your Skywards weather. I'm Antonia Altabonte.
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1: So far, things look pretty good on the major routes. You'll find just a bit of volume northbound on the 404 as you make your way past Bloomington Side Road through the construction spot. Southbound on the 404 slows from about Shepherd to the 401. Things are running well on the 407 as well as on 48 past Bloomington up towards Baldwin. A little bit of volume there into Georgina. Things look pretty good. And over to 12, no issues. 47 to Uxbridge moves at the limit. No problems on Highway 12 in either direction. And no in-town issues in Port Perry, Uxbridge, or Stouffville. 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I'm Alexis Deary.
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2: From the Skywards News Center, I'm Raphael Torres. A proposed Reach Street development in Scugog is facing calls for a delay. A mayoral candidate is urging council to defer the project and consider it part of the township's ongoing official plan review. The proposal could include up to 1,355 homes and buildings up to 8 stories. Critics argue it is inconsistent with previous planning decisions and raises concerns about employment lands, infrastructure, healthcare, schools, and transit. The township of Uxbridge marked World Elder Abuse Awareness Day on June 15th with a flag-raising ceremony at the municipal office. Members of council were joined by representatives from the Durham Elder Abuse Network and township staff to raise awareness about elder abuse and its prevention. In 2025, Uxbridge was officially recognized as an age-friendly community and has a notably higher population of seniors than other places in Durham region. 4 people have been charged after a joint Durham and Toronto police investigation into reported assaults involving a firearm. Police executed search warrants at multiple residences earlier this month, seizing loaded guns, drugs, ammunition, and cash. 3 Oshawa residents and 1 Clarington resident now face a variety of firearm, assault, and drug trafficking charges. Anyone with information is urged to come forward. From the Skywards News Center, I'm Raphael Torres.
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3: Overnight tonight, we have a low of 13 with a chance of rain and the risk of a thunderstorm. Tomorrow, a high of 20 with a chance of showers and the risk of a thunderstorm. Overnight, we have a low of 14 with a 60% chance of showers. And Thursday, a high of 23 with a 60% chance of rain. Overnight, we have a low of 12 with cloudy periods. And that's your Skywards weather. I'm Antonia Altabonte.
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0: We are back in so many different ways here on the Afternoon Drive and also online. It's our summer auction. Opened up at 8 o'clock this morning. Good afternoon. It is Dan Pollard with you. And if you're looking for things to do this summer, you're liable to find it in the auction. You know, maybe you and a partner want to stay overnight. How about Hotel X in the city of Toronto? It is valued at $620. That is in the auction, along with mini vacations for the family. This is a package, a cedar cabin, and also whitewater rafting at Wilderness Tours in the Ottawa Valley. We got winery tours, Blue Rev e-bikes from Epic Cycle, even trees from Timberscapes, one-night stays at Monte Carlo Inns, passes to the Honda Indy. There's also Coleman camping gear back in the auction, tickets to the ROM, gift certificates, Georgina Auto Service, Elpida Cafe for great, great coffee, by the way. And, you know, we talk about families. How about a one-week cottage rental in the Bay of Quinte? All these items listed in our auction, and the auction officially opened at 8 o'clock this morning. It'll continue to roll through the weekend and right through until Tuesday. So if nothing else, and I always give this advice, get in there, take a look at some of the items that you may be interested in, get an idea of what you'd be comfortable paying, and set your high bid. And then you can sit back and watch. And what I usually do, I shouldn't give away too many tips, but what I will do if there's an item and there's several lots of this item, I will drop in bids on several lots because, you know, some bidding may go higher than others and you end up with the item at a lower price. Oop, I gave away all my secrets. Anyway, get in there. All you have to do is go to our website, and that is 1055hitsfm.com. Again, the auction is live now and will stay live right through until next Tuesday.
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0: Hits 105.5 traffic update.
1: It's heavy going northbound on the 404 as you approach the 407 to Major Mac. Again, slows through Gormley off and on up to Aurora Side Road. We have construction in the right-hand lane. Southbound on the 404 filling in from about Finch down to the 401. 407's pretty good in both directions. No problems on 12 past 7 A and Wick out towards Brecon. You'll find things look pretty good on 48, just a bit of volume through Baldwin. Other than that, everything is moving at the limit. And no issues on the York-Durham line as well as on Lake Ridge out to Victoria Corners. 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That's the latest traffic. I'm Alexis Deary.
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0: Well, if you're looking for lower prices at the gas pumps as a result of the peace deal that apparently is tentatively agreed to between the U.S. and Iran, you're going to have to wait a little longer. In fact, the deal has not officially been signed. Could happen on Friday. It is the afternoon drive with Dan. So the price of oil is starting to drop, still about $10 U.S. a barrel more than it was before the Middle East war began. And that is just part of the issue that is facing some lower prices. They still have high gas prices because traders are trying to figure out, is this thing going to actually last? If it doesn't, they don't want to get caught paying lower prices, and then the price goes up, and they can't fill the void as well because oil reserves are depleted. Oil refineries and the energy assets have been bombed, and they need to be repaired. So they say they lost about 11 million barrels of oil a day in production during the war. So as they continue to fill those reserves, the gas prices are going to stay where basically they are. In fact, Dan McTagg, president of Canadians for Affordable Energy, says, $1.30 a liter, not likely to happen anytime soon, even with the government giving off a 10-cent excise tax break. He says, we'll be lucky if we can stay at $1.50 for the remainder of 2026. So it will be a while before those prices start to fall at the pumps.
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2: We've got some rain out there, but not spotting any collisions. Out on the major routes, we just have some volume northbound on the 404, approaching the 407 off and on to Major Mac. Again, slows approaching Stouffville Side Road to just past Bloomington Side Road. You'll find things look pretty good on the 407 in both directions. Highway 12, no issues there north or southbound. Things are looking pretty good on 48, just a bit of volume through Baldwin. Once you get through Georgina and through Port Bolster over to 12, everything's looking pretty good. No in-town problems in Keswick, Georgina, or Stouffville. 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That's latest traffic. I'm Alexis Deary.
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1: Looking at the cameras, I'm just seeing some rainy weather out there. However, we have no collisions, so that's the good news. We just have volume northbound on the 404, slows approaching the 407 to Major Mac. Again, slows from Stillfield Side Road up to Aurora Side Road. We have construction in the right-hand lane. Southbound on the 404 slows through Aurora Side Road, and again from Finch to the 401. We have volume on 48 through Baldwin in both directions. You'll find that Highway 12 moves at the limit. No problems there between the 407 and Brecon. 7A into Port Perry moves at the limit. No issues to report in town in Uxbridge, Stouffville, or Keswick. 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That's latest traffic. I'm Alexis Deary.
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2: From the Skywards News Center, I'm Raphael Torres. A proposed Reach Street development in Scugog is facing calls for a delay. A mayoral candidate is urging council to defer the project and consider it part of the township's ongoing official plan review. The proposal could include up to 1,355 homes and buildings up to 8 stories. Critics argue it is inconsistent with previous planning decisions and raises concerns about employment lands, infrastructure, healthcare, schools, and transit. The township of Uxbridge marked World Elder Abuse Awareness Day on June 15th with a flag-raising ceremony at the municipal office. Members of council were joined by representatives from the Durham Elder Abuse Network and township staff to raise awareness about elder abuse and its prevention. In 2025, Uxbridge was officially recognized as an age-friendly community and has a notably higher population of seniors than other places in Durham region. 4 people have been charged after a joint Durham and Toronto police investigation into reported assaults involving a firearm. Police executed search warrants at multiple residences earlier this month, seizing loaded guns, drugs, ammunition, and cash. 3 Oshawa residents and 1 Clarington resident now face a variety of firearm, assault, and drug trafficking charges. Anyone with information is urged to come forward. From the Skywards News Center, I'm Raphael Torres.
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3: Overnight tonight, we have a low of 13 with a chance of rain and the risk of a thunderstorm. Tomorrow, a high of 20 with a chance of showers and the risk of a thunderstorm. Overnight, we have a low of 14 with a 60% chance of showers. And Thursday, a high of 23 with a 60% chance of rain. Overnight, we have a low of 12 with cloudy periods. And that's your Skywards weather. I'm Antonia Altabonte.
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0: people.
1: Well, another busy weekend expected in and around the township. Not only the township of Uxbridge, but Scugog Township as well. The Durham Regional Police Services North Division is holding its annual Community Safety Day. Now, I remember when they were holding this actually at the police station off of Highway 12, but it's grown so much, they've had to move it. Well, there's tons of fun things to do, and they've moved it over to Old Simcoe Road, which is the Port Perry Fairground. So it's taking place this coming Saturday. And if you've never been there, drop by. It's fun. And for the whole family. Now, for me, I'm just a big kid. I love some of the equipment that they bring out. They'll have emergency displays on hand. You can get up close and personal with those police vehicles and the tactical gear. And they'll give you a little tour of the vehicle and explain exactly what it's all about. There's kids activities there, interactive games, and some safety demonstrations as well, which is great for mom and dad to know that the kids are going to get it. And you know what? Sometimes it's just for the adults. Also, it's a charity barbecue, so you can grab a bite to eat and support the local community efforts and give back. There is a donation, if you can, to support the local food bank. And it's happening on Saturday. The Community Safety Day will take place at the Port Perry Fairgrounds between 11 and 3. And here's the big seller here. Admission and parking is free. So that's at the Port Perry Fairgrounds. Coming up on Saturday between 11 and 3. Come out and say hi to the Durham Regional Police Services North Division.
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1: It's heavy going northbound on the 404, approaching the 407 to Major Mac. Again, slows from Stouffville Side Road up to about Green Lane in Newmarket. Southbound on the 404 slows through Aurora Side Road to Bloomington. And again, as you approach the 407 and again from Finch to the 401, that's just thanks to the weather. You'll find things look pretty good on the 407 eastbound, just a bit of volume through the 412. 412's in great shape, no issues on 48. Just slow going on through Main in Stouffville and again through Baldwin. 47 to Uxbridge looks good, and no issues to report on the regional roads. 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That's latest traffic. I'm Alexis Deary.
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3: Waking up next to you. Waking up next to you. Friday night, let me take you out. Show downtown what it's all about. Something kind of like we used to do. Break out the heels, break out the dress. As beautiful as when we first met.

0: So how many out there have tracked someone through their cell phone before? Some interesting numbers coming out of a University of Michigan study. Good afternoon. It is the Afternoon Drive with Dan. This University of Michigan study found that 25% of parents track not just their children, but adult children. They're using the smartphones to track them. Now, I didn't even know really that this was a thing. I never paid attention to it, although I have seen the warnings about shutting it off. Here's the thing. If you do have a cell phone and you do shut it off, make sure you go back into that setting again after you get an update, because it just automatically goes and opens up that feature. So you can shut it off again. But I didn't realize that a lot of people allow this. And in some cases, it's parents who are tracking the kids. So the University of Michigan was looking at this, and they found that 64% of the parents who were doing this said they did it to track in case of emergencies. I know with younger kids, but older kids, 68%. Here's the interesting thing. So 64 said, yeah, we're doing this for emergencies. 68 said they were tracking to ease their own worries. Now, the interesting thing about that is that in this study, the experts say, you're not necessarily going to reduce your anxiety. As a matter of fact, it could increase, because here's what happens is you've got one data point. You know where your child is. But that's all at that point, and your brain will fill in the rest of the details, which sometimes is not a great thing. So I got to say, I never did this and have never really experienced it. I have found my iPad and my phone in the past, but yeah, I don't think I'm really into tracking people. By the way, you can go into settings and get a little more on your smartphone to find out whether or not you might be getting tracked.
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2: Although the weather is really intense right now, the good news is I'm not spotting any collisions out on the major routes. It's just volume out there. Northbound on the 404 is slow going as you approach the 407 up to about Major Mac. Again, slows from Stouffville Side Road up to Aurora Side Road. Southbound on the 404 slows out of Newmarket down past Aurora Side Road, and again approaching the 407, and again from Finch to the 401. You'll find 48 slows northbound through Main and Stouffville. Again, slow going through Ballantrae and through Baldwin in both directions. We have some volume on Bloomington through the York-Durham line, and again on 47 as you approach Uxbridge. Beyond that, looks pretty good over to 12. We have no problems on Highway 12 in either direction. 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That's the latest traffic. I'm Alexis Deary.
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2: It's slow going northbound on the 404 as you approach the 407 through to Major Mac. Again, slows through Stouffville Side Road off and on to Aurora Side Road. Southbound on the 404 slows out of Newmarket down to Aurora Side Road. Again, slows approaching the 407 and again slows from Finch to the 401. Slow going eastbound on the 407 through the 412 out to Highway 12. Highway 12's looking pretty good. No problems to report as you make your way past Wick out towards Brecon. 47 looks good to Uxbridge. We do have a little bit of volume on Bloomington Side Road and the York-Durham line. York-Durham line's in pretty good shape and no issues to report in town in Georgina, Keswick, or Stouffville. 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That's the latest traffic. I'm Alexis Deary.
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3: From the Skywards News Center, I'm Raphael Torres. A proposed Reach Street development in Scugog is facing calls for a delay. A mayoral candidate is urging council to defer the project and consider it part of the township's ongoing official plan review. The proposal could include up to 1,355 homes and buildings up to 8 stories. Critics argue it is inconsistent with previous planning decisions and raises concerns about employment lands, infrastructure, healthcare, schools, and transit. The township of Uxbridge marked World Elder Abuse Awareness Day on June 15th with a flag-raising ceremony at the municipal office. Members of council were joined by representatives from the Durham Elder Abuse Network and township staff to raise awareness about elder abuse and its prevention. In 2025, Uxbridge was officially recognized as an age-friendly community and has a notably higher population of seniors than other places in Durham region. 4 people have been charged after a joint Durham and Toronto police investigation into reported assaults involving a firearm. Police executed search warrants at multiple residences earlier this month, seizing loaded guns, drugs, ammunition, and cash. 3 Oshawa residents and 1 Clarington resident now face a variety of firearm, assault, and drug trafficking charges. Anyone with information is urged to come forward. From the Skywards News Center, I'm Raphael Torres.
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2: Good afternoon. Canada's main stock index hit record highs today after U.S. President Donald Trump said at the G7 summit that Washington's deal with Tehran was moving ahead. Oil prices dropped again to around $77 a barrel. In corporate news, online brokerage Robinhood is down 2%. They announced they would lay off about 10% of their workforce. Robinhood expects to take around $20 million in charges for severance and benefit costs. SpaceX, Elon Musk's rocket company, jumped roughly 11%, building on its already massive gains. The stock is trading at roughly 60% above the IPO price. Yum Brands, the company, said it's selling Pizza Hut business to private equity firm Long Range Capital and Yum China for $2.7 billion. Yum shares were up about 2%. And Dave & Buster's, the video game and restaurant stock, fell roughly 5% on weaker than expected first quarter results. At the close, TSX up 114 points, Dow gained 331 points, NASDAQ down over 1% to 307 points, S&P 500 loss over 0.5%. Canadian dollar sits at 71.42 cents U.S. From the Skywards Business Center, I'm Alexis Deary.
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1: Weather.
5: Overnight tonight, we have a low of 13 with a chance of rain and the risk of a thunderstorm. Tomorrow, a high of 20 with a chance of showers and the risk of a thunderstorm. Overnight, we have a low of 14 with a 60% chance of showers. And Thursday, a high of 23 with a 60% chance of rain. Overnight, we have a low of 12 with cloudy periods. And that's your Skywards weather. I'm Antonia Altabonte.
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0: And you did nothing wrong.
1: Well, World Cup action continues, and you know there are going to be some upsets. Good afternoon. It is the Afternoon Drive with Dan. Just noticing a big upset in action yesterday. Cabo Verde, which is a small island off the coast of West Africa. It's only 4,000 square kilometers in all, with a population just over 528,000. They had a scoreless draw with Spain, which is a huge victory for that small island, which is actually not an island nation, but a republic. The Republic of Cabo Verde. Team Canada has taken its kits out to Vancouver after their initial game, which was a 1-1 draw against Bosnia. And if you are following Team Canada, you'll be happy to know that prices are a little cheaper in Vancouver than they are at Toronto Stadium. Go figure, right? Well, the beer on Friday for their game against Bosnia was selling for $16.75 for a 473-milliliter can of domestic beer. And if you wanted a tall boy, it would cost you $24.25. And it's unbelievable. So comparing prices between Toronto and Vancouver, cheapest domestic beer was $16.25, while most expensive premium beer sat at $22. So more than $2 cheaper than Toronto. And not sure why the fans out in the West Coast are getting better deals. But it's not the only price differences at the concession. Fans at BC Place are getting a better deal on non-alcoholic beverages as well. A bottle of water in Toronto was $7, but it's $5.75 in Vancouver. How about a bag of chips? In Vancouver, you pay $3.75. In Toronto, they're paying $7. I pull a red card out on that one.
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3: It's heavy going northbound on the 404 from about Finch off and on to Major Mac. Again, slows from Stouffville Side Road to Aurora Side Road. Southbound on the 404, slows approaching the 407. And again, from about Finch down to the 401. 407 eastbound, heavy going through the 412 out to Highway 12. Highway 12 runs well up towards Wick and out towards Brecon. We do have some construction on 48 between Mount Albert and Ravenshoe, not causing any delays. We do have some volume on 48 through the Baldwin area in both directions. So we have construction on Lake Ridge north of 48 and on Zephyr Road between concessions 5 and 6. 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That's latest traffic. I'm Alexis Deary.
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0: We are back in so many different ways here on the Afternoon Drive and also online. It's our summer auction, opened up at 8 o'clock this morning. Good afternoon. It is Dan Pollard with you. And if you're looking for things to do this summer, you're liable to find it in the auction. You know, maybe you and a partner want to stay overnight. How about Hotel X in the city of Toronto? It is valued at $620. That is in the auction, along with mini vacations for the family. This is a package, a cedar cabin, and also whitewater rafting at Wilderness Tours in the Ottawa Valley. We got winery tours, Blue Rev e-bikes from Epic Cycle, even trees from Timberscapes, one-night stays at Monte Carlo Inns, passes to the Honda Indy. There's also Coleman camping gear back in the auction, tickets to the ROM, gift certificates, Georgina Auto Service, Elpida Cafe for great, great coffee, by the way. And, you know, we talk about families. How about a one-week cottage rental in the Bay of Quinte? All these items listed in our auction, and the auction officially opened at 8 o'clock this morning. It'll continue to roll through the weekend and right through until Tuesday. So if nothing else, and I always give this advice, get in there, take a look at some of the items that you may be interested in, get an idea of what you'd be comfortable paying, and set your high bid. And then you can sit back and watch. And what I usually do, I shouldn't give away too many tips, but what I will do if there's an item and there's several lots of this item, I will drop in bids on several lots because, you know, some bidding may go higher than others and you end up with the item at a lower price. Oop, I gave away all my secrets. Anyway, get in there. All you have to do is go to our website, and that is 1055hitsfm.com. Again, the auction is live now and will stay live right through until next Tuesday.
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2: It's a collision-free drive on the major routes. You'll find volume southbound on the 404 as you approach the 407, off and onto the 401. Northbound on the 404 slows approaching the 407 to Major Mac. Again, slows from Stouffville Side Road to past Bloomington Side Road. And again, as you approach Woodbine, we have volume northbound on 48 through Main and Stouffville, and again through Baldwin in both directions. 407 slows eastbound through the 412 out to Highway 12. No problems on Highway 12 up past Sunderland to Brecon. 7A in towards Port Perry looks pretty good. Just a bit of volume in town in Port Perry at Simcoe and Scugog, as well as Toronto and Brock in Uxbridge. Other than that, everything is looking pretty good on the rest of the regional roads. 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That's latest traffic. I'm Alexis Deary.
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2: It's heavy going northbound on the 404. As you approach the 407, a major Mac again slows from Stouffville Side Road to past Bloomington Side Road. Southbound on the 404 slows as you approach the 407 off and on to the 401. We have volume eastbound.

0: on the 407 through the 412 out to Highway 12. You'll find 48 northbound slows through Main and Stouffville, and again slows through Baldwin in both directions. 47 runs well in towards Uxbridge, and no issues to report on Lake Ridge to Dagmar, Brock Road to Coppins Corners, or on the York-Durham line. After a serious accident, insurance companies want to talk to you right away, hoping you'll say the wrong thing. 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I'm Alexis Deary.
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2: From the Skywards News Center, I'm Raphael Torres. A proposed Reach Street development in Scugog is facing calls for a delay. A mayoral candidate is urging council to defer the project and consider it part of the township's ongoing official plan review. The proposal could include up to 1,355 homes and buildings up to 8 stories. Critics argue it is inconsistent with previous planning decisions and raises concerns about employment lands, infrastructure, healthcare, schools, and transit. The township of Uxbridge marked World Elder Abuse Awareness Day on June 15th with a flag-raising ceremony at the municipal office. Members of council were joined by representatives from the Durham Elder Abuse Network and township staff to raise awareness about elder abuse and its prevention. In 2025, Uxbridge was officially recognized as an age-friendly community and has a notably higher population of seniors than other places in Durham region. 4 people have been charged after a joint Durham and Toronto police investigation into reported assaults involving a firearm. Police executed search warrants at multiple residents earlier this month, seizing loaded guns, drugs, ammunition, and cash. 3 Oshawa residents and 1 Clarington resident now face a variety of firearm, assault, and drug trafficking charges. Anyone with information is urged to come forward. From the Skywards News Center, I'm Raphael Torres.
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0: Good afternoon. Canada's main stock index hit record highs today after U.S. President Donald Trump said at the G7 summit that Washington's deal with Tehran was moving ahead. Oil prices dropped again to around $77 a barrel. In corporate news, online brokerage Robinhood is down 2%. They announced they would lay off about 10% of their workforce. Robinhood expects to take around $20 million in charges for severance and benefit costs. SpaceX, Elon Musk's rocket company, jumped roughly 11%, building on its already massive gains. The stock is trading at roughly 60% above the IPO price. Yum Brands, the company, said it's selling Pizza Hut business to private equity firm Long Range Capital and Yum China for $2.7 billion. Yum shares were up about 2%. And Dave & Buster's, the video game and restaurant stock, fell roughly 5% on weaker than expected first quarter results. At the close, TSX up 114 points, Dow gained 331 points, NASDAQ down over 1% or 307 points, S&P 500 loss over 0.5%. Canadian dollar sits at 71.42 cents U.S. From the Skywards Business Center, I'm Alexis Deary.
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5: Overnight tonight, we have a low of 13 with a chance of rain and the risk of a thunderstorm. Tomorrow, a high of 20 with a chance of showers and the risk of a thunderstorm. Overnight, we have a low of 14 with a 60% chance of showers. And Thursday, a high of 23 with a 60% chance of rain. Overnight, we have a low of 12 with cloudy periods. And that's your Skywards weather. I'm Antonia Altabonte.
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